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1: Mostly cloudy and mild tonight. Some scattered showers around at times. A rumble of thunder is possible. Lows in the lower to middle 60s. Cloudy and humid Saturday with showers and scattered thunderstorms likely. Highs in the lower to middle 70s valleys and 60s across the higher terrain. Mostly cloudy with some showers around Saturday night. Lows 60 to 65. Periods of rain likely Sunday. Cloudy and cooler with highs in the upper 60s to lower 70s. I'm meteorologist David Boyd in the Storm Track 5 Weather Center.

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1: Weather. Mostly cloudy and mild tonight. Some scattered showers around at times. A rumble of thunder is possible. Lows in the lower to middle 60s. Cloudy and humid Saturday with showers and scattered thunderstorms.

likely. Highs in the lower to middle 70s valleys and 60s across the higher terrain. Mostly cloudy with some showers around Saturday night, low 60 to 65. Periods of rain likely Sunday, cloudy and cooler with highs in the upper 60s to lower 70s. I'm meteorologist David Boyd in the Storm Track 5 Weather Center.

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4: Mostly cloudy and mild tonight. Some scattered showers around at times. A rumble of thunder is possible. Lows in the lower to middle 60s. Cloudy and humid Saturday with showers and scattered thunderstorms likely. Highs in the lower to middle 70s valleys and 60s across the higher terrain. Mostly cloudy with some showers around Saturday night. Lows 60 to 65. Periods of rain likely Sunday. Cloudy and cooler with highs in the upper 60s to lower 70s. I'm meteorologist David Boyd in the Storm Track 5 Weather Center.

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3: Weather. Mostly cloudy and mild tonight. Some scattered showers around at times. A rumble of thunder is possible. Lows in the lower to middle 60s. Cloudy and humid Saturday with showers and scattered thunderstorms likely. Highs in the lower to middle 70s valleys and 60s across the higher terrain. Mostly cloudy with some showers around Saturday night, low 60 to 65. Periods of rain likely Sunday, cloudy and cooler with highs in the upper 60s to lower 70s. I'm meteorologist David Boyd in the Storm Track 5 Weather Center.

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3: As Americans, we celebrate all the things that make us different. 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The thing that makes us Americans? It's simple. It's our shared belief that we are Americans. We the people of the United States, in order to form a more perfect union, establish justice, ensure domestic tranquility, provide for the common defense, promote the general welfare, and secure the blessings of liberty to ourselves and our posterity, do ordain and establish this Constitution for the United States of America. That belief that we each can be who we are and live the life we dream, in harmony with one another, in our system, written in the words of the Constitution. Know your Constitution. It's who you are. It's who we are.
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4: WMEV weather. Mostly cloudy and mild overnight. Some scattered showers around at times. A rumble of thunder is possible. Lows in the lower to middle 60s. Cloudy and humid Saturday with showers and scattered thunderstorms likely. Highs in the lower to middle 70s in the valleys and 60s across the higher terrain. Mostly cloudy with some showers around Saturday night. Low 60 to 65 degrees. Periods of rain likely Sunday. Cloudy and cooler with highs in the upper 60s to lower 70s. I'm meteorologist David Boyd in the Storm Track Weather Center.

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Now there's a box of greasy parts sitting in the trunk of that 65. 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

I awoke all alone one Sunday morning with this song stuck in my head. 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

Hey, it's Bobby Bones. Coming up on the countdown this weekend, Stella Lefty will be in the studio with us, and we'll find out if Stella can keep the number one song for a second straight week. It's the Country Top 30 this weekend right here. 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
5: Mostly cloudy and mild overnight. Some scattered showers around at times. A rumble of thunder is possible. Lows in the lower to middle 60s. Cloudy and humid Saturday with showers and scattered thunderstorms likely. Highs in the lower to middle 70s in the valleys and 60s across the higher terrain. Mostly cloudy with some showers around Saturday night. Low 60 to 65 degrees. Periods of rain likely Sunday. Cloudy and cooler with highs in the upper 60s to lower 70s. I'm meteorologist David Boyd in the Storm Track Weather Center.

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To the three, to the four. 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
2: 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Hamlin gives him a shot in the short.
3: Green and white checkered flag is in the air. We've got William Byron, who will win stage number one. Marcin Hosemar ducks to the inside now. Chase Briscoe goes to the high side.
0: The South Point 400. 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
6: Mostly cloudy and mild overnight. Some scattered showers around at times. A rumble of thunder is possible. Lows in the lower to middle 60s. Cloudy and humid Saturday with showers and scattered thunderstorms likely. Highs in the lower to middle 70s in the valleys and 60s across the higher terrain. Mostly cloudy with some showers around Saturday night. Low 60 to 65 degrees. Periods of rain likely Sunday. Cloudy and cooler with highs in the upper 60s to lower 70s. I'm meteorologist David Boyd in the Storm Track Weather Center.

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4: Mostly cloudy and mild overnight. Some scattered showers around at times. A rumble of thunder is possible. Lows in the lower to middle 60s. Cloudy and humid Saturday with showers and scattered thunderstorms likely. Highs in the lower to middle 70s in the valleys and 60s across the higher terrain. Mostly cloudy with some showers around Saturday night. Low 60 to 65 degrees. Periods of rain likely Sunday. Cloudy and cooler with highs in the upper 60s to lower 70s. I'm meteorologist David Boyd in the Storm Track Weather Center.

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3: 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WMEV weather.
4: Mostly cloudy and mild overnight. Some scattered showers around at times. A rumble of thunder is possible. Lows in the lower to middle 60s. Cloudy and humid Saturday with showers and scattered thunderstorms likely. Highs in the lower to middle 70s in the valleys and 60s across the higher terrain. Mostly cloudy with some showers around Saturday night, low 60 to 65 degrees. Periods of rain likely Sunday. Cloudy and cooler with highs in the upper 60s to lower 70s. I'm meteorologist David Boyd in the Storm Track Weather Center.

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0: 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Coming up on the countdown this weekend, Stella Lefty will be in the studio with us, and we'll find out if Stella can keep the number one song for a second straight week. 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
1: weather. Mostly cloudy and mild overnight. Some scattered showers around at times. A rumble of thunder is possible. Lows in the lower to middle 60s. Cloudy and humid Saturday with showers and scattered thunderstorms likely. Highs in the lower to middle 70s in the valleys and 60s across the higher terrain. Mostly cloudy with some showers around Saturday night, low 60 to 65 degrees. Periods of rain likely Sunday. Cloudy and cooler with highs in the upper 60s to lower 70s. I'm meteorologist David Boyd in the Storm Track Weather Center.

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5: Hey everybody, welcome to the countdown. Today's show is going to be really cool because Stella Lefty is going to be hanging out with us in studio. We're also going to count down the biggest 30 songs in country music. But before we get to this week's 30, let's check in with Amy and get a recap of last week's top three.
6: The number three song went to Kenny Chesney, Carry On.

0: The number two song went to Luke Combs, Be By You.
1: Nothing beats a few, I guess what it comes down to. I just wanna be by you.
0: And last week, the number one song in the country was still a lefty with Boston.

0: Can she repeat at number one? We'll find out. But first, let's get started at number 30. It's Cody Johnson and his latest called Horseback on the Country Top 30.
1: He's a ranch hand in a pinch, man. Hotter than the red on the cattle brand. Cause she's a gold digger with a quick trigger. A cast iron skillet swinging lid flipper. 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

0: just want my horseback.
1: Cody Johnson and Horseback at number 30 here on the countdown. A throwback now from 2014. Here is FGL and Luke Bryan. This is how we roll on the Country Top 30.

0: Blake Shelton at number 29 with his latest, Let Him In Anyway. Stella Lefty is in studio with us today. Okay, so walk me through this. You're studying at Tulane. You're writing music at the same time. Are you performing anywhere?
1: No, I had huge stage fright. Huge. Like, would not sing in front of anybody. Did one show. We had, like a frat organized something. There was this band, like, a bunch of my, like, some of my guy friends were trying to, like, do this band and sing at this, like, frat thing. And they asked me to be the lead singer. And I said yes. And then, like, 3 weeks go by. We haven't rehearsed yet. And I'm like, I can't do it. Back out. And then there was, like, one time where I did sing, like,
2: covers. You backed out and you stayed backed out?
1: Yeah, no, I didn't do it.
2: The end of the story was you showed up.
1: No.
2: It's like
1: there's
2: a Disney movie.
1: No. There's no heroic moment where it all, like, happens. I was just like, no, I can't do it. I had the worst stage fright. Like, I would not get on stage.
2: But how did they even know that you could sing?
1: I was posting. That's what was weird. And I still don't understand why I felt so comfortable posting myself singing. But, like, could not do it in front of another person.
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1: All right, we're back on the countdown, and we are at the number 28 song. It is from Chase Matthew, and this is his latest called Holding It Down here on the Country Top 30.

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1: Let's hop into a request now from Ellis, listening in Mississippi. He wants to hear Morgan Wallen, Lies, Lies, Lies.

Megan Maroney at number 27 with Medicine. And now let's play What Year Was It? All these things happened the same year. Can you name the year? Apple launched the first Apple Watch. One Direction broke up. And David Letterman retired from The Late Show. What year did it happen? The first Apple Watch. One Direction splits up. And David Letterman retires from The Late Show. I'll give you a second to think about it. The year was 2015. Also from that year, here's Thomas Rhett and Die a Happy Man on the Country Top 30. Baby.

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1: Now we got another request for you. This is from Billy in Alabama. He wants to hear When She Says

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2: Number 25.
3: Well, I didn't want to show up, but our families go way back. So when you said your vows, that's exactly where I sat. Thank God for open bars, 'cause watching all this

0: Graylin James, that's Water at a Wedding, at number 25 here on the countdown. We have Stella Lefty here in studio. Earlier, we were talking about your stage fright that prevented you from performing in college. Instead, you performed on social media. But those comments and DMs can be brutal. Do you read them?
1: I did, but there were like 5 comments. These videos weren't crushing. It was like 5 comments, and they were like emojis. You know what I mean?
2: Did you feel weird posting your first video?
1: No, because I think my first video was in like 2020, or maybe even, well, okay, so I was posting on Musical.ly when I was like 14.
2: Like music.ly.
1: Well, yes, yeah. And I was posting like lip syncing videos where, you know, and like people were doing like this and whatever. So I just like don't think I ever really thought about it. But the first time I probably like posted a cover, like it was like probably 2020, and I didn't think about it. Really?
2: And you didn't feel weird, or you didn't watch it back and go, I don't know, should I leave this up?
1: No.
2: I mean, I still do that with every video I post, and I've been doing this a long time.
1: I do that more now. I don't think I cared then, because I was like, what, like 10 people are going to view this video? You know, like now I think I watch my videos more and like critique myself. But I try not to. I think it's like, that's not fun.
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1: We got another request for you now. This one is from Dawn, listening in Gloversville, New York. She wants to hear George Burge, Mind on You.

0: George Burge, Mind on You by request here on the Country Top 30. We have Stella Lefty in studio with us. When you were first getting started, so people were DMing you and offering to fly you out to meet them because your music was doing so well, how did you trust them enough to do that?
1: I did that multiple times. I did that multiple times because that person is not my publisher now. My publisher now also DM'd me like 2 months later being like, got any songs? And I was like, no. And
2: he
1: was like,
2: I just wouldn't trust a dude in my DMs.
1: I don't know. I think I was just like really, I really wanted to figure it out. I was like really determined to figure it out. And like I was posting every day, multiple times a day. And so I think I was just like whatever it takes to like get where I need to go.
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0: We'll continue our conversation with Stella Lefty in studio.
4: 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And the countdown continues with Parker McCollum, Cole Wetzel, and more on the way.
3: 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Country Top 30.
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1: We are back at it. 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
2: 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Amy has a joke to tell to you.
3: Why did the golfer bring an extra pair of pants?
1: Why did the golfer bring an extra pair of pants?
3: In case he got a hole in one.
1: All right, there you go. And now Jaded from Co Wetzel and Ella Langley at number 23 on the Country Top 30.

0: Co Wetzel, Ella Langley. That was your number 23 song here on the countdown.
1: Now let's get into a throwback from Luke Bryan. Here is Country Girl, Shake It For Me from 2011.

0: But I do really, I appreciate it. And like, have you ever been to a crawfish boil?
1: I'm from Arkansas, yes. I mean, a lot, yeah.
0: A lot. Do you love it?
1: I don't like getting my hands dirty.
0: You don't?
1: Not really. And I've probably done it 20 times. But, you know, like they dump them out.
0: Yes.
1: And there's,
0: the corn and the cob.
1: Yeah.
0: Yes, I die for that. I love those.
1: You can only do this so many times. And it's a lot of work for not a lot of meat.
0: But it tastes so good. It tastes so good. And it's like, there's something so like, I don't know. It's like a full activity.
1: I'm not trying to have an activity.
0: You're not trying to eat.
1: No. And then it stays there in your nails.
0: I would get really gross about it, to be honest. Like, we had crawfish boils all the time. Because, like, Tulane loves to celebrate. I mean, New Orleans loves to celebrate anything. Like, there's a holiday every week, parade every week. It's the best place on the planet. They're celebrating all the time. And, like, we were just eating crawfish and having crawfish boils, like, every single month, multiple times a month. And I, like, truly would just be sitting on the ground, like, really going at it.
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1: So if you've been in a Pilates class and you thought you saw John Party, there's a chance that you're not wrong. 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
1: Getting into another request now from Felicia, listening in Boston, Massachusetts. 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

0: Jason Aldean, Don't Tell on Me at number 18. Here on the Country Top 30, we have Stella Lefty hanging out with us. Tell me about moving to a new city and what that means about your personal growth.
1: When I got to Tulane, I was like, wow, I haven't made a new friend in so long. Like, this is such a different experience. I'm not so far from home, but like, it just, everything felt so different. But I think, like, I don't know, it just gave me, it was different because I really felt like I wanted to reinvent myself. Like, I wanted to be a more confident version of myself. I wanted to be, like, boys did not think I was cute for the first 18 years of my life. I was not cute. And so I think when I got to Tulane, I was just like, I want to, like, kiss all these boys. I don't know. But I didn't. It wasn't even that. I don't know. Like, I think the biggest thing is just like finding out who you are in different settings and like going out of your comfort zone to just like figure that out, whatever that is. Like joining a club or getting involved with like whatever's going on in the community, whether it be in LA or when I was in college or whatever, like just involving yourself in things.
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Matt Stell, Where I'll Be, your Spotlight Artist of the Week here on The Countdown. We are halfway through it now. At number 15, it's Luke Combs and Rethink Some Things.

0: Ella Langley and Morgan Wallen, I Can't Love You Anymore. 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
9: Bobby, you're up.
10: There's a difference in a coffin and a casket.
11: Interesting.
10: What do you think it is?
11: Does a coffin have a different shape?
10: Yes, that's exactly what it is. A casket is a rectangle with four sides.
11: Uh-huh.
10: A coffin is a hexagon with six sides.
12: Oh, I've seen those.
10: So it is a shape size. I would have bet that they were the same thing, just a different word for the same thing.
11: I only knew that because some girls get coffin nails.
10: Not familiar.
11: It's where the tip of their nails is in the shape of that, the weird shape of the coffin.
10: Huh.
11: You know,
10: like, is that still something people do?
11: I've never gotten them. I'm just saying I've seen coffin nails before.
10: Huh.
13: They mostly do caskets now, right? And then coffins?
10: I don't know.
11: I think it depends what you're into.
10: I don't know.
9: Amy, you're up!
11: The most Googled questions are...
10: Across the board.
11: Yeah. What time is it? Which I find hilarious because can't you just
10: look in the corner of the screen that you're Googling on? Yeah, yeah.
11: And then, what is today?
13: You know what? I do ask that a lot, like when I'm filling something out. You know, they're like, hey, will you fill this out? Yeah, yeah. What's today?
10: But you can look on the front of your screen. You don't have to go to
11: yeah,
10: Google. Like mine literally says the date and the time.
11: People are Googling it, which is funny to me.
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1: Now let's get into a throwback from a few years ago. 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
1: We got another request that just came in from Haley listening in Tampa on US 103.5. She wants to hear Tim McGraw, I Like It, I Love It.

0: Bailey Zimmerman, Chevy Silverado, at number 11 here on the countdown. Stella Lefty is in studio with us. Your career is just getting started. Tell me about the people you've met. Have you met Luke Combs yet?
1: No. I would not be cool about meeting him.
2: You would because he's so nice.
1: No, you don't understand though. Like, She Got the Best of Me would be scream. Like, these songs, like, I don't, like, my high school experience doesn't exist without this album. So I wouldn't be cool. I'd be zero chill. Maybe I'd cry.
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5: 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Another request. This is for Greg in Norfolk, Virginia. He used the hashtag Country Top 30 to request Morgan Wallen last night.

0: Lainey Wilson and John Mayer at number 9 with Phone Keys Wallet. And if you missed Lainey's tribute to Dolly during the iHeartRadio Music Festival, you can still see it. It's on Disney Plus and Hulu. Also, you can see performances from Kenny Chesney, this week's guest, Stella Lefty, and so much more. Again, Disney Plus and Hulu. Stella Lefty is with us. Is there anyone else you've met in country music who's been really cool?
1: Vincent.
2: You know, I really like him.
1: Me too.
2: I don't know if you told him you were coming to...
1: I did.
2: I really like him.
1: He really likes you too.
2: Yeah, and I like it. I don't dislike a lot of people's music, but I just live in it. I'm jaded.
1: Totally.
2: It's just...
1: Do you hate my music?
2: No, I don't... Why would I... No, I don't... No. It's hard to get in this room. No, I mean, no, I'm a fan. All that to say, I'm a fan. So, no, I do like your music, and... Yeah, you mentioned your boyfriend. I was just going to not bring... I'm sure that gets brought up everywhere, so I wasn't. But,
1: no, I appreciate it.
2: But I love him.
1: He's the best.
2: And I love his music.
1: The best. Truly.
2: Like, that. His music is my vibe. How'd you guys meet?
1: I met him via DM. He DM'd me.
2: What was his DM?
1: He said he liked Thinking About You and I was teasing it. So he sent me the song.
2: Did he really like that song, or was he just trying to use that to get to you?
1: He says he really liked the song.
2: But what do you believe?
1: He was in a really weird... I don't think he was, like, looking for love. I don't think that he was...
2: Classic line.
1: You know?
2: Boy. Yeah.
1: He wasn't looking for
2: love. Hard to get. Yeah, yeah.
1: No, but that's what he says. So, you know, I don't know.
2: First date.
1: Oh, my God. I don't know the name of the restaurant, but we went to go eat steak.
2: Here?
1: Yes.
2: Does he fly out to California?
1: Yeah. He's in LA a lot.
2: Do you come here a lot to see him?
1: Mm-hmm.
2: How long have you guys been dating?
1: Like 6 months, 5 months.
2: What's your favorite song of his?
1: Ooh, Speak of the Devil.
2: Does he have any songs about you?
1: No.
2: Does that hurt your feelings?
1: Yes.
2: Okay, yes. That's enough. That's enough on him.
1: All right, that was a good one.
2: Yeah, that was a good one. Good run there.
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7: We have Stella Lefty with us in studio. Okay, your song Boston, before it was a number one song, it went viral on TikTok, like many of your songs. Who did you write Boston with?
10: I wrote the chorus set alone when I was out here, and then I brought it to Grace and Joe, who's like my producer in Nashville, and then we finished it.
11: And did you sing just a chorus of it on TikTok, or
10: yeah,
11: did you finish the whole song first?
10: No, like on TikTok, the only thing I sang was like the first half of the chorus. So nothing else existed. So at the time the video was doing well, I was like, there's no song.
11: You have success on an incomplete song.
10: Yes, on like one line of a song. And I was like, there's literally no song. I was like, I don't even know what the song is going to, like, I didn't even have an idea of what this, like the verse was going to sound like.
11: Was it just kind of a throwaway when you wrote, because it was so limited. So did you just go, I'm just going to do this, put it up for something to post? Or did you think, I'm going to do this, and if it works, I'll continue to grow it?
10: No, I wasn't even thinking about, I was honestly, like, I just had a second to kill before I was going on a date. And so, I was, like, in Nashville to be writing, and I hadn't written anything that day. And so I was, like, feeling like I needed to be more productive. And so I was, like, I'll just sit at the piano and just see, like, whatever comes out, and then, like, go on the date and, like, you know, do whatever else tomorrow. Like, I'm sure I had like a session or whatever it was. So I wasn't thinking about it. Like, I wasn't thinking about anything. I really just posted the song because I was just in this phase where I was just posting all the time, which is, I guess, the phase I'm always in.
7: 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It was number one last week, dropping to 8 this week on the Country Top 30. On a train.

0: That was Stella Lefty at number 8 with Boston. 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
1: Lauren in Texarkana, Texas, sent in a request. She wants to hear Cole Swindell, She Had Me at Heads Carolina. So here you go, Lauren.

0: Luke Bryan, Country and She Knows It. That's your number 7 song this week.
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4: 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Now it's time for the song that did not make the countdown, but it almost made the countdown, and it's from Jason Aldean. This is called Anytime Soon. 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

0: Luke Combs, Be By You, your number 6 song here on the countdown. Okay, now, let's play What Year Was It?
1: What year, what year, what year, what year was it?
2: What year, what year, what year, what year, what year was it?
0: All these things happen the same year. Name the year. Apple launched their iTunes Music Store. The very last VW Beetle was produced. That was the last of 65 years in producing that car. And A Simple Life with Paris Hilton and Nicole Richie premiered on television. What year was it? iTunes, The Last Beetle, and The Simple Life with Paris and Nicole. The answer is 2003. Also from that year, Brooks and Dunn, Red Dirt Road on the Country Top 30.

0: Lauren Elena and Chase Matthew, All My Exes. That's your number 5 song this week on the Country Top 30.
1: Time now for another request. This one is for Matt listening in Georgia. He wants to hear Parmalee, Take My Name. Take my hand.

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0: And now a quick request before we get to the top three songs this week. Lisa in Denver is listening on The Bull, and she wants to hear Boys Back Home from Dylan Marlowe and Dylan Scott.
9: Yeah.

That was Dylan Marlowe and Dylan Scott by request with Boys Back Home. This guy just added some more dates in the fall, so if you get a chance, go see him. He'll be in studio next weekend. At number 3, here's John Morgan with Kid Myself on the Country Top 30. Wee wee.

0: That was your number two song, Morgan Wallen, Been By Now. Okay, now it's time for Tell Me Something Good.
1: It's time for the good news.
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3: Tell me something good.
0: A guy had a bunch of rings that were passed down to him from his maybe even great-great-grandparents, and he accidentally threw them away because he was getting rid of a bunch of junk in his house. Threw away the rings. I was like, oh no, called the city. And so the New York Department of Sanitation located the garbage truck that earlier in the day had picked up his garbage that he hoped that it was in. And so pulled the truck into the center and they went through it. There was a 20,000 pound load in this truck.
4: Dang.
0: They dumped it out. They went to a place where they could dump it out. And then they brought people out and they searched for it and they found the rings.
4: Wow. This is New York City?
0: It says New York. I don't know about city.
4: Because I would think that once that truck dumped in the landfill,
0: it didn't get to the landfill.
4: Right.
0: Yeah.
5: That's huge.
0: Because you don't know where you dumped what.
4: right. You're in trouble.
0: I don't know if it was city or not.
6: But there's been stories of people after it's already been dumped, like the landfill mapping out exactly where that truck did drop.
4: No, I know, but I feel like New York City is way worse.
6: Trash everywhere.
0: Yeah, because there are so many trucks going and dumping so many places.
6: Yeah.
0: Where if it's a small town, you probably know the garbage truck today dumped here.
4: Mm-hmm.
0: Yeah, but they found all of his stuff. How fortunate for this guy that they cared enough to go and search for it and didn't say, yeah, we'll look, and then not really look. But that's from Fox 5 New York. So a big shout out to all of them. That's really great. That's what it's all about.
1: That was Tell Me Something Good.
0: The number one song is coming up next.
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1: 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Bobby Bones here on the countdown this weekend. 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
1: 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Now, before we get into our number one song, if you missed the iHeartRadio Music Festival, that's all right. You can still watch it back right now if you go to Disney Plus and Hulu. Lainey Wilson's tribute to Dolly Parton, Weezer, Goo Goo Dolls, and this guy, Kenny Chesney, performed as well. He has our number one song this week. It's Kenny Chesney with Carry On at number one here on the Country Top 30.

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0: Hey, how are ya? I'm glad you're here. Welcome in. This is your pal Sam Reese, the Radio Auctioneer. You know what? I think we're going to make this a great Saturday. We're going to have a lot of fun. I'm glad you're here. I'm glad you're hanging out. We're going to play some great country music, tell some funny stories, and we're just going to have a blast. But before all that, we're going to take a look at your weather, so keep it right here on 93.9 WMEV.
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4: Cloudy and humid Saturday with showers and scattered thunderstorms likely at times. Highs in the lower to middle 70s in the valleys and 60s across the higher terrain. Mostly cloudy with some showers around Saturday night, low 60 to 65 degrees. Periods of rain likely on Sunday, cloudy and cooler with highs in the upper 60s to lower 70s. Spotty showers tapering off Sunday night, lows in the 50s. I'm meteorologist David Boyd in the Storm Track Weather Center.

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0: Hey, this is your pal Sam Reese right here on 93.9 WMEV. 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A hotel in Wales transformed a deep, abandoned 19th century slate mine into the world's deepest underground hotel suite. 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
1: 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Well, a home renovator in Minnesota was tearing down a dusty lath and plaster wall in a fixer-up house when he spotted a folded piece of paper used as insulation. He pulled it out and realized it was a copy of Action Comics number 1 from 1938, the very first appearance of Superman. Despite having a small tear on the cover, the comic book sold at auction for over $175,000. Now you know, more great country music coming your way.
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Self-draining umbrella? 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Well, an industrial designer got tired of dripping wet umbrellas, ruining entryways, and designed a hydrophobic fabric umbrella. It's based on the lotus leaf. The canopy features microscopic surface structures that refuse to let water

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4: 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Marcin Hosemar ducks to the inside now. 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
8: Cloudy and humid Saturday with showers and scattered thunderstorms likely at times. Highs in the lower to middle 70s in the valleys and 60s across the higher terrain. Mostly cloudy with some showers around Saturday night, low 60 to 65 degrees. Periods of rain likely on Sunday, cloudy and cooler with highs in the upper 60s to lower 70s. Spotty showers tapering off Sunday night, lows in the 50s. I'm meteorologist David Boyd in the Storm Track Weather Center.

out of hope and dreams. The ties that once bound her now are broke away, and she's like a baby just learning how to play.

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Hi, this is your pal Sam Maurice, the radio auctioneer right here on 93.9 WMEV. Well, a man browsing an online liquidation auction thought he was bidding on a tiny patch of swampy land near a river. When he won the auction for less than $2,000, the deed revealed he had actually purchased an entire 6-acre uninhabited island off the East Coast. He now uses the private island as a personal camping spot, accessible only by kayak. Now you know, more great country music coming your way next. 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

sideways. I've been clear-headed, words in red on the right page. 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

0: You ever think you made an expensive mistake? Hi, this is your pal Sam Reese right here on 93.9 WMEV. Well, in 1962, NASA launched the Mariner 1 space probe bound for Venus. Just minutes after liftoff, the rocket veered widely off course and had to be detonated over the ocean. Well, the cause? A programmer omitted a single hyphen from a handwritten mathematical formula when entering the guidance code. That missing hyphen cost $40 million. And destroyed the entire mission. I would say the programmer probably found a decent job somewhere else. More great country music coming your way.
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7: Cloudy and humid Saturday with showers and scattered thunderstorms likely at times. Highs in the lower to middle 70s in the valleys and 60s across the higher terrain. Mostly cloudy with some showers around Saturday night, low 60 to 65 degrees. Periods of rain likely on Sunday, cloudy and cooler with highs in the upper 60s to lower 70s. Spotty showers tapering off Sunday night, lows in the 50s. I'm meteorologist David Boyd in the Storm Track Weather Center.

I've been sitting around playing them haggard sounds, running them memories up, take me back to a square body truck. All my buddies all circled around in an old city parking lot, and we thought we had it all.

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0: giant glow-in-the-dark highway. Hi, this is your pal Sam Reese right here on 93.9 WMEV. Well, engineers in Europe tested a stretch of highway painted with photoluminescent road markings. The specialized paint absorbs sunlight during the day and glows a bright, crisp green for up to 8 hours at night. It eliminates the need for expensive streetlights on long stretches of rural highways, lowering the energy costs and keeping the night drives safer. Now you know, more great country music coming your way.
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0: 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That's right, acoustic windows, while still letting fresh air flow through into your home. Micro perforations in the material act as acoustic resonators, tuned specifically to absorb traffic rumble and construction noise. 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

He's a ranch hand in a pinch, man. 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

0: You, wherever you are, whatever you're doing, I'm glad you're here. I'm glad you're hanging out. I'm glad you're listening to 93.9 WMEV. Hey, did you know you can listen to us anywhere in the world? All you got to do is go to WMEV.com, hit the streaming button, and there you go. There we are. What's a better way to spend your day than listening to some great country music? And speaking of great country music, that's what I got coming up for you on this Saturday. More great country music coming your way right after these messages. A huge marathon, to be precise.
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5: Cloudy and humid Saturday with showers and scattered thunderstorms likely at times. Highs in the lower to middle 70s in the valleys and 60s across the higher terrain. Mostly cloudy with some showers around Saturday night, low 60 to 65 degrees. Periods of rain likely on Sunday, cloudy and cooler with highs in the upper 60s to lower 70s. Spotty showers tapering off Sunday night, lows in the 50s. I'm meteorologist David Boyd in the Storm Track Weather Center.

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0: 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Well, engineers developed a portable solar-powered device that extracts clean drinking water directly from dry desert air. Using porous metal organic framework, the machine traps humidity at night when air moisture rises and then uses ambient sunlight during the day to condense it into pure water, producing gallons of fresh water a day in arid conditions. Now you know, more great country music coming your way.
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0: Well, it's came to that time. I know it's sad I have to go home, but I tell you what, I'm leaving you with some great country music. There's going to be all kinds of great country music all weekend long, and I will be right back here with you on Monday evening at 2 p.m. Until then, this is your pal Sam Reese, the Radio Auctioneer, signing off. I'll see you later. Bye!
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3: Cloudy and humid Saturday with showers and scattered thunderstorms likely at times. Highs in the lower to middle 70s in the valleys and 60s across the higher terrain. Mostly cloudy with some showers around Saturday night, low 60 to 65 degrees. Periods of rain likely on Sunday, cloudy and cooler with highs in the upper 60s to lower 70s. Spotty showers tapering off Sunday night, lows in the 50s. I'm meteorologist David Boyd in the Storm Track Weather Center.

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0: cloudy and humid Saturday with showers and scattered thunderstorms likely at times. Highs in the lower to middle 70s in the valleys and 60s across the higher terrain. Mostly cloudy with some showers around Saturday night, low 60 to 65 degrees. Periods of rain likely on Sunday, cloudy and cooler with highs in the upper 60s to lower 70s. Spotty showers tapering off Sunday night, lows in the 50s. I'm meteorologist David Boyd in the Storm Track Fire Weather Center.
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3: 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We've got William Byron, who will win stage number one. Marcin Hosemar ducks to the inside now. Chase Briscoe goes to the high side.
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8: Cloudy and humid Saturday with showers and scattered thunderstorms likely at times. Highs in the lower to middle 70s in the valleys and 60s across the higher terrain. Mostly cloudy with some showers around Saturday night, low 60 to 65 degrees. Periods of rain likely on Sunday, cloudy and cooler with highs in the upper 60s to lower 70s. Spotty showers tapering off Sunday night, lows in the 50s. I'm meteorologist David Boyd in the Storm Track Weather Center.

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0: cloudy and humid Saturday, with showers and scattered thunderstorms likely at times. Highs in the lower to middle 70s in the valleys and 60s across the higher terrain. Mostly cloudy with some showers around Saturday night, low 60 to 65 degrees. Periods of rain likely on Sunday, cloudy and cooler with highs in the upper 60s to lower 70s. Spotty showers tapering off Sunday night, lows in the 50s. I'm meteorologist David Boyd in the StormTrack Five Weather Center.
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5: Cloudy and humid Saturday with showers and scattered thunderstorms likely at times. Highs in the lower to middle 70s in the valleys and 60s across the higher terrain. Mostly cloudy with some showers around Saturday night, low 60 to 65 degrees. Periods of rain likely on Sunday, cloudy and cooler with highs in the upper 60s to lower 70s. Spotty showers tapering off Sunday night, lows in the 50s. I'm meteorologist David Boyd in the Storm Track Weather Center.

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2: Cloudy and humid Saturday with showers and scattered thunderstorms likely at times. Highs in the lower to middle 70s in the valleys and 60s across the higher terrain. Mostly cloudy with some showers around Saturday night, low 60 to 65 degrees. Periods of rain likely on Sunday, cloudy and cooler with highs in the upper 60s to lower 70s. Spotty showers tapering off Sunday night, lows in the 50s. I'm meteorologist David Boyd in the Storm Track Fire Weather Center.
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6: Mostly cloudy with some showers around Saturday night, low 60 to 65 degrees. Periods of rain likely on Sunday, cloudy and cooler with highs in the upper 60s to lower 70s. Spotty showers tapering off Sunday night, lows in the 50s. I'm meteorologist David Boyd in the Storm Track Weather Center.

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0: Mostly cloudy with some showers around Saturday night, low 60 to 65 degrees. Periods of rain likely on Sunday, cloudy and cooler with highs in the upper 60s to lower 70s. Spotty showers tapering off Sunday night, lows in the 50s. I'm meteorologist David Boyd in the Storm Track Weather Center.
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2: 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Hamlin gives him a shot in the short.
3: Green and white checkered flag is in the air. We've got William Byron, who will win stage number one. Larson Hosemar ducks to the inside now. Chase Briscoe goes to the high side.
0: The South Point 400. 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
6: Mostly cloudy with some showers around Saturday night, low 60 to 65 degrees. Periods of rain likely on Sunday, cloudy and cooler with highs in the upper 60s to lower 70s. Spotty showers tapering off Sunday night, lows in the 50s. I'm meteorologist David Boyd in the StormTrack Weather Center.

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0: Mostly cloudy with some showers around Saturday night, low 60 to 65 degrees. Periods of rain likely on Sunday, cloudy and cooler with highs in the upper 60s to lower 70s. Spotty showers tapering off Sunday night, lows in the 50s. I'm meteorologist David Boyd in the Storm Track 5 Weather Center.
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3: 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We've got William Byron, who will win stage number one. Carson Hosemar ducks to the inside now. Chase Briscoe goes to the high side.
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1: Mostly cloudy with some showers around Saturday night, low 60 to 65 degrees. Periods of rain likely on Sunday, cloudy and cooler with highs in the upper 60s to lower 70s. Spotty showers tapering off Sunday night, lows in the 50s. I'm meteorologist David Boyd in the Storm Track Weather Center.

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